woman act funny when she got another man? Can a woman act funny when she got another man? You know she won't look straight at you. This is all we really saying.

0: sit down and don't dance no more. 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I said, shut up, fool, you find yourself getting up off the floor.
1: 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That was Come Go Home With Me. It's on a newly reissued album called Classic Blues from Smithsonian Folkways Recordings, a wonderful album of a whole bunch of great blues artists who recorded for Folkways in the 40s, 50s, 60s, and 70s. And we'll be playing a lot of songs from this album in coming weeks here on XPN, called Classic Blues from Smithsonian Folkways Records. Lightnin' Hawkins again, Come Go Home With Me. Before that, Mojo Hand and Starting Out Blues in the Bottle, a block of Lightnin' Hawkins here on XPN. I'm Johnny Meister with The Blues Show. Our next block is Lil Ed and the Blues Imperials. Lil Ed Williams from Chicago, slide guitarist, nephew of the great J.B. Hutto. This is his latest album, Slideways. What Kind of World Is This? A block of Lil Ed and the Blues Imperials on XPN.

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123 from Blondie on XPN's Memorial Day Block Rocking Weekend. Eric Schumann hanging out with you this Saturday night. Three from Blondie, one there from Parallel Lines called Sunday Girl, a track off their very first album. Not sure if you're a fan of Blondie's first record. It doesn't have quite as many hits as the later ones, but still a lot of fun. Rip Her to Shreds from Blondie's debut. And Atomic from Eat to the Beat. Again, I'm Eric Schumann hanging out with you this Saturday night as we are underway with XPN's Memorial Day Block Rocking Weekend. We started yesterday during Funky Friday, continued during Land of the Lost and What's the Frequency all through the night and all through the day as well. Hope you enjoyed those blocks during the blues show in particular. I'll be here until 1 o'clock. Then Chuck Van Zyl takes over with a whole bunch of cool Stars End blocks to take you through the evening. Here's three in a row from Roxy Music. Let's start at the end of their discography and the title track of their final album, Avalon.

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They say that vanity got the best of him, 'cause he sure left here in style. By the way, that's a cute hat that you wear, honey, and a smile so hard to resist.

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What's a sweetheart like you?

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Baby, there's nowhere to tell by the very first kiss.

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0: off the Philadelphia soundtrack. That was Streets of Philadelphia, The Rising, you heard earlier, and Candy's Room that started off from The Boss, Bruce Springsteen, coming through for our Block Rockin' Weekend special for Memorial Day. And we're not done. We're not done with the great joints. We got songs from Josh Stone coming up soon right here on XPN.
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of this freaking song. Oh my God, it's so hard. Oh my God, Cold War. That Archangel album was special, man. Phenomenal. Shout out to my boy Brian. He put me onto that album. That was the first I've ever listened to her album. I'm not sure if it was her debut album in a second, but that joint was amazing. You also heard Make Me Feel and Down the Tightrope by Janelle Monae. Fun fact, too, Cold War is in my workout playlist. 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